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0: Right here. We'll be right back. Another 30-minute energy shot is on the way.
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1: I'm Brian Wyatt. Here's what's happening in Thunder Bay. Ministry of Natural Resources has implemented a restricted fire zone in the northwest region and a portion of the northeast. That means open-air burning, including campfires, aren't permitted. Fire hazard is high to extreme. Thunder Bay Fire also put a fire ban into effect. Division Chief of Fire Prevention Kevin Anderson says all fire permits are suspended.
2: You know, we did email all permit holders today that there is a fire ban. You know, it's on our website, it's on social media. So, you know, everybody should know, and obviously being so hot, but there will be fines if people are burning during the fire ban.
1: As well, several other rural municipalities are taking similar steps to try to prevent any fire spread. Ministry of Natural Resources and Forestry has implemented mandatory evacuations in Armstrong, White Sand, Collins, Lac de Malac, and Lac La Coye First Nations, and provincial police are encouraging those in Rainy River District communities, including Quetico, Crystal Lake, Atikokan, Ignace, Upsala, and Pickle Lake, to be ready. Media Relations Officer Sergeant Teresa Wabasan.
3: The OPP has engaged their aviation services, as well as our emergency response team and our provincial liaison team to assist with evacuations.
1: OPP officers are assisting with evacuations, enforcing road closures, and helping to ensure public safety in a number of affected areas. There were 26 new fires in the northwest region yesterday, upping the total to 148. 69 fires are listed as not under control. Much quieter in the northeast region, only 3 new fire starts, 37 in total, and 5 not under control. Smoky conditions are expected to come and go in the coming days, according to Environment Canada. Thunder Bay area is under a yellow warning for air quality. Persistent winds will keep the smoke wafting in and out of the city. District Health Unit Public Health Inspector Matt Bradica is sharing this advice for those affected by smoke.
4: Limit your time spent outdoors and choose indoor environments where there is, ideally air conditioning and where windows are closed, so there's not a lot of influx of outdoor air getting in. If you don't have access to that in your air conditioning in your own home, you could seek alternative locations.
1: Bradica is suggesting people who don't have access to air conditioning to access public spaces such as libraries, malls, and community centers. Cleanup is underway after a train derailed yesterday beneath the Pacific Avenue overpass. It was badly damaged on the tracks beneath the overpass, which is closed now for major upgrades. Shannon Walker lives in the area and heard a loud crash and also saw several damaged train cars, including one that appeared to have struck a bridge pillar. Causes under investigation. The extent of damage hasn't been released by CPKC, and photos are posted at tbnewswatch.com. For more details on these and other stories, log on to tbnewswatch.com. That's news. I'll have sports next.
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1: The 75th anniversary for the Port Arthur Stadium was clouded somewhat by the weather and smoke conditions last night. The game with lacrosse was postponed. It will be made up today in a doubleheader of 7-inning games, with the first on the diamond at 3:05. The American League showcased its pitching in winning the All-Star Game 4-0 in Philadelphia. Toronto's Dylan Cease started it off the right way, striking out the side in the first inning and earning the victory. Today, it sees all players enjoying the remainder of the break, with most back on the job Friday. A scary moment last night as Junior Caminero of Tampa was hit on the wrist, but an x-ray showed no fractures. Spain held on for a 2-0 win over France, earning a spot in Sunday's World Cup final. The other semi goes today in Atlanta as Harry Kane and the England team takes on Lionel Messi and defending champion Argentina. A 6-point lead at the half wasn't enough for the Toronto Tempo. They ended up losing 79-62 to visiting Washington in the WNBA. The other game saw Connecticut beat Portland 90-83. That's sports. I'm Brian Wyatt.
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1: I'm Brian Wyatt. Here's what's happening. It's going to be another hot, smoky day in the Thunder Bay area. High is expected to reach 29. Environment Canada has issued an orange heat warning, also a yellow warning in effect for air quality, a 30% chance of rain for tomorrow. The Ministry of Natural Resources has put a restricted fire zone in place for the Northwest region and parts of the Northeast. It means no open air burning, including campfires, as fire conditions remain high to extreme. Thunder Bay Fire Rescue has also issued a fire ban. Division Chief of Fire Prevention Kevin Anderson says all fire permits are suspended until conditions improve.
2: Anything we can do to limit the cause or potential cause of another fire is just a prudent thing to do. So we're going to do that for the time being. Obviously, there's some fires in the area. Nothing that's threatening Thunder Bay right now. But again, everything we can limit, all the regions, communities, townships have all put the fire ban on. So we're just going to try to keep it as it is and hopefully things will improve.
1: There were 26 new fires in the Northwest region yesterday. The total is now 148, 69 not under control. OPP continued to help the Ministry of Natural Resources with evacuations, enforcing road closures and helping to ensure public safety. Mandatory evacuations are in place in Armstrong, White Sand, Collins, Lac de Millac, and Lac La Coye First Nations. OPP Media Relations Officer Sergeant Teresa Wabasson.
3: Strongly suggest that people evacuate if they're told to do so. The Ministry of Natural Resources has the expertise in this. Mm-hmm. And certainly we don't want to put anyone else in risk if they have to go in and try and evacuate these individuals further.
1: Provincial police are also asking people in the Rainy River District, including Quetico, Crystal Lake, Atikokan, Pickle Lake, Ignace, and Upsala, to be ready to go. Poor air quality wiped out last night's Border Cats game with La Crosse. They'll play a doubleheader today starting at 3:05. Major League All-Star break continues after the American League won the Midsummer Classic in Philadelphia 4-0, and Spain has advanced to the World Cup final with a 2-0 win over France in the semis. For more details on these and other stories, log on to tvnewswatch.com. That's news and sports. I'm Brian Wyatt.
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1: I'm Brian Wyatt. Here's what's happening in Thunder Bay. Ministry of Natural Resources has implemented a restricted fire zone in the northwest region and a portion of the northeast. That means open-air burning, including campfires, aren't permitted. Fire hazard is high to extreme. Thunder Bay Fire also put a fire ban into effect. Division Chief of Fire Prevention Kevin Anderson says all fire permits are suspended.
2: You know, we did email all permit holders today that there is a fire ban. You know, it's on our website, it's on social media. So, you know, everybody should know, and obviously being so hot, but there will be fines if people are burning during the fire ban.
1: As well, several other rural municipalities are taking similar steps to try to prevent any fire spread. Ministry of Natural Resources and Forestry has implemented mandatory evacuations in Armstrong, White Sand, Collins, Lac de Malac, and Lac La Coy First Nations, and provincial police are encouraging those in Rainy River District communities, including Quetico, Crystal Lake, Atikokan, Ignace, Upsala, and Pickle Lake, to be ready. Media Relations Officer Sergeant Teresa Wabasan.
3: The OPP has engaged their aviation services, as well as our emergency response team and our provincial liaison team to assist with evacuations.
1: OPP officers are assisting with evacuations, enforcing road closures, and helping to ensure public safety in a number of affected areas. There were 26 new fires in the northwest region yesterday, upping the total to 148. 69 fires are listed as not under control. Much quieter in the northeast region, only 3 new fire starts, 37 in total, and 5 not under control. Smoky conditions are expected to come and go in the coming days, according to Environment Canada. Thunder Bay area is under a yellow warning for air quality. Persistent winds will keep the smoke wafting in and out of the city. District Health Unit Public Health Inspector Matt Bradica is sharing this advice for those affected by smoke.
4: Limit your time spent outdoors and choose indoor environments where there is, ideally air conditioning and where windows are closed, so there's not a lot of influx of outdoor air getting in. If you don't have access to that in your conditioning in your own home, you could seek alternative locations.
1: Bradica is suggesting people who don't have access to air conditioning to access public spaces such as libraries, malls, and community centers. Cleanup is underway after a train derailed yesterday beneath the Pacific Avenue overpass. It was badly damaged on the tracks beneath the overpass, which is closed now for major upgrades. Shannon Walker lives in the area and heard a loud crash and also saw several damaged train cars, including one that appeared to have struck a bridge pillar. Causes under investigation. The extent of damage hasn't been released by CPKC, and photos are posted at tbnewswatch.com. For more details on these and other stories, log on to tbnewswatch.com. That's news. I'll have sports next.
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1: The 75th anniversary for the Port Arthur Stadium was clouded somewhat by the weather and smoke conditions last night. The game with La Crosse was postponed. It will be made up today in a doubleheader of 7-inning games, with the first on the diamond at 3:05. The American League showcased its pitching and winning the All-Star Game 4-0 in Philadelphia. Toronto's Dylan Cease started it off the right way, striking out the side in the first inning and earning the victory. Today it sees all players enjoying the remainder of the break, with most back on the job Friday. A scary moment last night as Junior Caminero of Tampa was hit on the wrist, but an x-ray showed no fractures. Spain held on for a 2-0 win over France, earning a spot in Sunday's World Cup final. The other semi goes today in Atlanta as Harry Kane and the England team takes on Lionel Messi and defending champion Argentina. A 6-point lead at the half wasn't enough for the Toronto Tempo. They ended up losing 79-62 to visiting Washington in the WNBA. The other game saw Connecticut beat Portland 90-83. That's sports. I'm Brian Wyatt.
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1: I'm Brian Wyatt. Here's what's happening. It's going to be another hot, smoky day in the Thunder Bay area. High is expected to reach 29. Environment Canada has issued an orange heat warning, also a yellow warning in effect for air quality, a 30% chance of rain for tomorrow. The Ministry of Natural Resources has put a restricted fire zone in place for the Northwest region and parts of the Northeast. It means no open-air burning, including campfires, as fire conditions remain high to extreme. Thunder Bay Fire Rescue has also issued a fire ban. Division Chief of Fire Prevention Kevin Anderson says all fire permits are suspended until conditions improve.
2: Anything we can do to limit the cause or potential cause of another fire is just a prudent thing to do. So we're going to do that for the time being. Obviously, there's some fires in the area. Nothing that's threatening Thunder Bay right now. But again, everything we can limit, all the regions, communities, townships have all put the fire ban on. So we're just going to try to keep it as it is and hopefully things will improve.
1: There were 26 new fires in the Northwest region yesterday. The total is now 148.69, not under control. OPP continued to help the Ministry of Natural Resources with evacuations, enforcing road closures and helping to ensure public safety. Mandatory evacuations are in place in Armstrong, Whitesand, Collins, Lac de Millac, and Lac La Coye First Nations. OPP Media Relations Officer Sergeant Teresa Wabasson.
3: Strongly suggest that people evacuate if they're told to do so. The Ministry of Natural Resources has the expertise in this. And certainly we don't want to put anyone else in risk if they have to go in and try and evacuate these individuals further.
1: Provincial police are also asking people in the Rainy River District, including Quetico, Crystal Lake, Atikokan, Pickle Lake, Ignace, and Upsala, to be ready to go. Poor air quality wiped out last night's Border Cats game with La Crosse. They'll play a doubleheader today starting at 3:05. Major League All-Star break continues after the American League won the Midsummer Classic in Philadelphia 4-0, and Spain has advanced to the World Cup final with a 2-0 win over France in the semis. For more details on these and other stories, log on to tvnewswatch.com. That's news and sports. I'm Brian Wyatt.
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1: I'm Brian Wyatt. Here's what's happening in Thunder Bay. Ministry of Natural Resources has implemented a restricted fire zone in the northwest region and a portion of the northeast. That means open-air burning, including campfires, aren't permitted. Fire hazard is high to extreme. Thunder Bay Fire also put a fire ban into effect. Division Chief of Fire Prevention Kevin Anderson says all fire permits are suspended.
2: You know, we did email all permit holders today that there is a fire ban. You know, it's on our website, it's on social media. So, you know, everybody should know, and obviously being so hot, but there will be fines if people are burning during the fire ban.
1: As well, several other rural municipalities are taking similar steps to try to prevent any fire spread. Ministry of Natural Resources and Forestry has implemented mandatory evacuations in Armstrong, White Sand, Collins, Lac de Malac, and Lac La Coy First Nations, and provincial police are encouraging those in Rainy River District communities, including Quetico, Crystal Lake, Atikokan, Ignace, Upsala, and Pickle Lake, to be ready. Media Relations Officer Sergeant Teresa Wabasan.
3: The OPP has engaged their aviation services, as well as our emergency response team and our provincial liaison team to assist with evacuations.
1: OPP officers are assisting with evacuations, enforcing road closures, and helping to ensure public safety in a number of affected areas. There were 26 new fires in the northwest region yesterday, upping the total to 148. 69 fires are listed as not under control. Much quieter in the northeast region, only 3 new fire starts, 37 in total, and 5 not under control. Smoky conditions are expected to come and go in the coming days, according to Environment Canada. Thunder Bay area is under a yellow warning for air quality. Persistent winds will keep the smoke wafting in and out of the city. District Health Unit Public Health Inspector Matt Bradica is sharing this advice for those affected by smoke.
4: Limit your time spent outdoors and choose indoor environments where there is, ideally air conditioning and where windows are closed, so there's not a lot of influx of outdoor air getting in. If you don't have access to that in your air conditioning in your own home, you could seek alternative locations.
1: Bradica is suggesting people who don't have access to air conditioning to access public spaces such as libraries, malls, and community centers. Cleanup is underway after a train derailed yesterday beneath the Pacific Avenue overpass. It was badly damaged on the tracks beneath the overpass, which is closed now for major upgrades. Shannon Walker lives in the area and heard a loud crash and also saw several damaged train cars, including one that appeared to have struck a bridge pillar. Causes under investigation. The extent of damage hasn't been released by CPKC, and photos are posted at tbnewswatch.com. For more details on these and other stories, log on to tbnewswatch.com. That's news. I'll have sports next.
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1: The 75th anniversary for the Port Arthur Stadium was clouded somewhat by the weather and smoke conditions last night. The game with lacrosse was postponed. It will be made up today in a doubleheader of 7-inning games, with the first on the diamond at 3:05. The American League showcased its pitching in winning the All-Star Game 4-0 in Philadelphia. Toronto's Dylan Cease started it off the right way, striking out the side in the first inning and earning the victory. Today, it sees all players enjoying the remainder of the break, with most back on the job Friday. A scary moment last night as Junior Caminero of Tampa was hit on the wrist, but an x-ray showed no fractures. Spain held on for a 2-0 win over France, earning a spot in Sunday's World Cup final. The other semi goes today in Atlanta as Harry Kane and the England team takes on Lionel Messi and defending champion Argentina. A 6-point lead at the half wasn't enough for the Toronto Tempo. They ended up losing 79-62 to visiting Washington in the WNBA. The other game saw Connecticut beat Portland 90-83. That's sports. I'm Brian Wyatt.
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1: I'm Brian Wyatt. Here's what's happening. It's going to be another hot, smoky day in the Thunder Bay area. High is expected to reach 29. Environment Canada has issued an orange heat warning. Also a yellow warning in effect for air quality. A 30% chance of rain for tomorrow. The Ministry of Natural Resources has put a restricted fire zone in place for the Northwest region and parts of the Northeast. It means no open air burning, including campfires, as fire conditions remain high to extreme. Thunder Bay Fire Rescue has also issued a fire ban. Division Chief of Fire Prevention Kevin Anderson says all fire permits are suspended until conditions improve.
2: Anything we can do to limit the cause or potential cause of another fire is just a prudent thing to do. So we're going to do that for the time being. Obviously, there's some fires in the area. Nothing that's threatening Thunder Bay right now. But again, everything we can limit, all the regions, communities, townships have all put the fire ban on. So we're just going to try to keep it as it is and hopefully things will improve.
1: There were 26 new fires in the Northwest region yesterday. The total is now 148, 69 not under control. OPP continued to help the Ministry of Natural Resources with evacuations, enforcing road closures and helping to ensure public safety. Mandatory evacuations are in place in Armstrong, Whitesand, Collins, Lac de Millac, and Lac La Coye First Nations. OPP Media Relations Officer Sergeant Teresa Wabasson
3: strongly suggests that people evacuate if they're told to do so. The Ministry of Natural Resources has the expertise in this. And certainly we don't want to put anyone else in risk if they have to go in and try and evacuate these individuals further.
1: Provincial police are also asking people in the Rainy River District, including Quetico, Crystal Lake, Atikokan, Pickle Lake, Ignace, and Upsala, to be ready to go. Poor air quality wiped out last night's Border Cats game with La Crosse. They'll play a doubleheader today starting at 3:05. Major League All-Star break continues after the American League won the Midsummer Classic in Philadelphia 4-0, and Spain has advanced to the World Cup final with a 2-0 win over France in the semis. For more details on these and other stories, log on to tvnewswatch.com. That's news and sports. I'm Brian Wyatt.
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1: I'm Sherry Levisky-Kotick. Here's what's happening in Thunder Bay. The Ministry of Natural Resources and Forestry say 26 new wildland fires were discovered in the Northwest region as of last night. Fort Francis Fire 39 is 41.5 hectares in size and is located across from a few small islands in Lac La Croix. In the Dryden area, Dryden Fire 37 is 21 kilometers southeast of Ignace, north of Highway 17. It's 1.5 hectares in size and is being held. Other fires that saw significant growth this week include Wildland Fire 13 that is near Collins, Armstrong, and White Sands First Nations. There are 148 active wildland fires in the region. 69 of those are not under control. Forest fires have caused the closure of Highway 527 and Highway 599. The OPP are supporting the Ministry of Natural Resources with evacuations, helping enforce road closures and keeping the public safe. Mandatory evacuations are in place in Armstrong, White Sand, Collins, Lac de Millac, Gull Bay, and Lac La Croix First Nations. OPP Media Relations Officer Sergeant Teresa Wobison.
2: Ministry of Natural Resources and the OPP are monitoring. Certainly if it escalates and the MNR fire requests further assistance in evacuating other communities, we are there to assist in that capacity.
1: People in Collins, Armstrong, and White Sand First Nation were ordered to evacuate on Monday, with many of them now staying at the Superior Inn in Thunder Bay. Thunder Bay Fire Rescue's Kevin Anderson says this evacuation is a little different than ones from fly-in communities.
3: A lot of these people have family in the communities. We're definitely talking with the province and see how we can assist. We're just in talks right now, but again, it's a little bit different evacuation than someone who are flying in by the hundreds. You know, these are people that are driving and maybe have a home here, a family. So, but of course, the city will help where we can.
1: A restricted fire zone and fire ban remain in place. Smoky conditions are expected in the region over the next few days. Cleanup efforts are underway following a train derailment on the city's south side. A spokesperson for Canadian Pacific Kansas City Limited says multiple cars of a CPKC intermodal train derailed yesterday around 3 o'clock while moving through the Thunder Bay Yard near the Pacific Avenue Bridge. There were no injuries, and the derailed cars were carrying shipping containers filled with general freight. A generator on one of the refrigerated containers spilled diesel fuel onto the tracks. Thunder Bay Fire sent two pumpers and a command vehicle to help at the scene. The Ministry of the Environment was notified to ensure proper mitigation of the spill. The cause of the derailment is unknown, and the scene is now in the care and control of CP Rail. And the Bank of Canada decided to hold its benchmark interest rate steady for the sixth consecutive time today. The central bank's policy stays put at 2.25%. The bank is forecasting that inflation is expected to ease back toward the central bank's 2% targets by next year. For more details on these and other stories, log on to tbnewswatch.com.
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7: Due to the air quality, the game last night for the Border Cats was postponed. They'll play a doubleheader of seven-inning games today against La Crosse, starting at 3:05, the second game slated for 6:35. It did put a damper on the 75th anniversary celebration for the Port Arthur Stadium, although they still had a ceremonial first pitch. American League dominated the All-Star game last night in Philadelphia. The Blue Jays' Dylan Cease struck out the side in the first and combined with 10 relievers in a 3-hitter, 4-0 win over the Nationals. It was a first shutout in the midseason classic in 13 years. Some good news about Tampa slugger Junior Caminero. The third baseman left the game after being hit in the left hand by a 98-mile-per-hour pitch in the third. X-rays didn't show any fractures. Caminero is fourth in the major leagues with 28 home runs. Spain will play for the World Cup on Sunday after eliminating France in the semifinal yesterday in Texas, 2-0. The other semi is this afternoon in Atlanta between England and Argentina. That's sports. I'm Brian Wyatt.
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9: We have two special weather alerts that are still in effect for the city today. The air quality has actually gotten worse. We started off with a yellow warning. It's been downgraded to an orange air quality warning. We are also under a yellow heat warning, with the temperature expected to rise to 28. Obviously, the smoke is affecting the air quality. And unfortunately, it looks like it's going to be smoky again tonight with a low of 18, and then smoky again tomorrow with a high of 26. There is a chance for some rain beginning tomorrow night, and it looks like that should last all the way through Friday into Saturday. So fingers crossed that the rain is coming. Tomorrow's high is 26. Right now, we're at 20.
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0: Music you need to hear. Coming up, another 30-minute energy shot is on the way.
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1: It's Mr. 305 checking in for the remix. You know they had that 75 Street Brazil. Well, this year's gonna be called Gaiocho. Que hola, Gata, que hola, Omega. And this is how we gonna do it. Dale!

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1: All right, let's do this. Mario Courtney Lopez back behind the mic, fired up to be hanging with you for the next few hours. 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

0: 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You're on Mario Lopez. Some good news if you're having a good hair day. First of all, if you're having a good hair day, that's already good news. There's also a chance you're going to have a good day all around. Yes, that's what a new survey says. People who are happy with their hair tend to report higher confidence, better self-esteem, and more positive self-image. Absolutely. On the flip side, hair concerns can have a real impact on mood and self-confidence. Many saying that having a good hair day can make them feel more attractive, empowered, and ready to take on challenges. Absolutely agree. I guess if you're bald, obviously it doesn't count.
1: Well, you can't participate.
0: You can't participate. You just shine it up real good, and I feel you feel the same way. Bald people do have advantages, though. If they're on a motorcycle, on a sailboat, and the wind's hitting them, that's got to feel great. Yeah. Or if you're really, really hot and you're jumping into a cool pool, that's got to feel great. Oh, obviously, you save time getting ready in the morning. There's like, a lot of benefits
1: you
0: there.
1: Wash your head, drying it takes a second.
0: Yeah. But the negatives are, you know, sunscreen overload right there. You don't mix up the styles. I guess you can wear hats, a lot of different hats.
1: True.
0: Yes. I'm just happy that I still have my hair. There might be a little Just for Men going on, but hey, you know what? That's okay.
2: More Mario Lopez coming up.
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1: I'm Mario Lopez. Music rolls on right after Frasier breaks down a few of the new things hitting TV and streaming.
2: Lucky on Apple TV Plus, a thriller where Anya Taylor-Joy plays a con artist who has to go on the run after a big heist goes wrong with Annette Bening and Timothy Oliphant co-starring.
1: Oh, that does sound pretty cool. Annette Bening, shout out to her. She's busy these days. She's also one of the stars of Dutton Ranch, which we really like.
2: Ride or Die on Prime Video, an action comedy about two best friends played by Octavia Spencer and Hannah Waddingham, who discover one of them is a secret international assassin and end up on the run together.
1: Sounds a little Mr. and Mrs. Smith-ish.
2: Yeah, except instead of being a couple, they're besties or something, oh, okay. I guess. And The Ultimatum, Marry or Move On, Season 4 on Netflix, where couples test their relationships by living with new partners to decide if they're ready to get married.
1: So I have a friend who shall remain nameless, but she is doing a secret ultimatum. She's given her boyfriend till September. If he doesn't propose, she's ready to move on.
2: Does he know?
1: I don't think he knows. And I said, I'm going to tell you why I like that. Because if you give him the ultimatum, then there's pressure. He might just succumb to it.
2: Well, he might just do it to keep it.
1: Exactly.
2: Right.
1: You got to give the mental deadline in your mind. And if that point it doesn't happen, then you just go your separate ways. It's a better move.
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1: All right, a few more songs. I'm going to take up a new case in Cordo's Court. Mario and Courtney Lopez here. While Cordo's Court is for entertainment purposes only, if you happen to find yourself in a tough spot, maybe a disagreement with a friend or a family member, or you just need some good old-fashioned advice, we'd love to...

0: This is On with Mario Lopez.
1: I'm Mario Courtney Lopez. All rise and welcome the honorable and hilarious Judge Courtney Cordo Lopez. It is time for Cordo's Court. Today's case comes from Brooke Harrison. She says, this girl at yoga seems to be very strongly opposed to using deodorant. Hot yoga. And she clearly doesn't shower before. I want to say something, but my boyfriend says, just go to a different class. Why do I have to alter my life to accommodate her stank? Oh, Brooke Harrison, I know exactly how you feel.
2: Yes, you should perhaps maybe talk to the teacher first.
1: Exactly.
2: And go from there and see how she handles it and see what happens and then deal with it after that. I don't know, but this I want to throw up for you. It's absolutely disgusting.
1: Yes, yes. God bless you, Brooke.
3: I say make a scene like you're on Ricky Lake.
0: More Mario Lopez next.
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1: On Mario Lopez, 2026 World Cup may end up influencing more than just soccer fans. It could inspire a new wave of baby names. Naming experts say that with millions of people watching matches, actually billions, and seeing players' names repeatedly in headlines and on social, certain names are likely to stick with expecting parents. Makes sense? Popular picks from this year's tournament include names like Christian. I'm sure that's the American version of Cristiano from Ronaldo. Weston. Not sure where that's coming from. Jude from Jude Bellingham in England. Hendry. Don't know Hendry. Lionel from Lionel Messi. Leo, that could also be from Messi. Remy. Rafael from Brazil. Mateo. Luca and Kai. Those are all good names. Baby Center says that the pop culture moments often shape baby name trends. And a breakout World Cup star can make a name feel fresh and appealing to parents. Who's the guy? I love this dude.
2: Yeah.
1: From Norway. Holland is his last name.
2: Yes.
1: But I don't know what his first name is, but I like that dude.
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0: Energy weather.
1: Air quality warnings still in effect for Thunder Bay and Northwestern Ontario with widespread smoke throughout the afternoon. A high of 28. Smoke tonight, a low of 18. Air quality again for tomorrow with widespread smoke and 26. And hopefully a chance of showers on Friday and a high 24. It's 23.
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0: Hey, it's Mario Lopez on Thunder Bay's number one hit music station, Energy 103-104. So just talking about the World Cup a bit ago, Mario Lopez here. Bet you there are some things about the refs you may not know. Being a World Cup referee is serious business. Their certification and vetting can take up to 30 years. Can you believe that? Referees physically train and mentally study for the World Cup at Team One headquarters. Their uniform color is not random. It's monitored by FIFA. The FIFA referees run an average of 6 to 8 miles per game. Yeah, you don't see any chubby referees out there. Referees can officiate their own country's games, and they're chosen for games based on past performance and are only given 3 to 4 days notice. Yeah, they take a lot of heat. I think they've done a really good job, though, considering the replays. They've gotten most of the calls right.
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1: 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Celebrity birthday is coming up, but first, any obscure holidays to celebrate, honey?
2: It is National Hot Dog Day.
1: Ooh, see, now I'm craving a Dodger dog. And I'm not just biased just because I'm a Dodgers fan, but the dogs are really, really good.
3: What about the Mario Lopez hot dog?
1: The Mario Lopez, I didn't want to be self-indulgent.
3: You're being humble, I get it.
2: Do they still
1: you know
2: have
1: what I mean?
2: That?
1: Yeah,
3: sure,
1: they have
3: course.
1: It. It's
2: excuse
1: a staple.
2: You.
3: That is a permanent menu item.
2: He's
1: and
2: mad.
1: It does quite well at Pink's. When you're in the LA area, go check out the world famous Pink's. Try the Mario Lopez dog. You'll be full for a good 2 days.
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1: I'm Mario Courtney Lopez. Time for some celebrity birthdays. Frasier will list them, and we'll try to guess the ages.
2: Diane Kruger.
3: Freddie's sister, right?
2: Yes. She was also a National Treasure.
1: Diane Kruger, I believe, is 42.
3: 45.
1: 50.
2: Oh, 50. That's
1: amazing.
2: Your buddy, the hilarious Gabriel Fluffy Iglesias.
1: Hey, I think Fluffy's hitting the fifth level, 50.
2: 50 is correct. Another comedian, Eddie Griffin.
3: Kathy's sister.
2: Yeah.
3: 48.
1: 56.
2: 58.
3: Okay. 58. I meant 58. It's about four came out.
2: Brigitte Nielsen from Rocky IV, The Surreal Life. She had a baby at like 59 or something.
1: Yes.
3: And didn't she date
2: Flava Flav?
3: Flava Flav.
2: Yes. Wow. Did not have a baby with him.
1: 64.
3: 61.
2: 63.
1: Ooh, almost.
2: And finally, the last king of Scotland, Forrest Whitaker.
1: Ooh, Forrest Whitaker's great.
2: He's dethroned.
1: Go ahead.
2: Forced out of the country. Became an actor.
3: I think he's forcing his way into the 57th level.
1: 64.
2: 65.
1: Oh.
0: More Mario Lopez on the way.
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1: I'm Mario Courtney Lopez. Music rolls on right after we let you know that we want you to see Pitbull live on his I'm Back tour with special guest Lil Jon. 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
2: So Netflix is planning a Monopoly competition series. Oh my gosh, my son Dominic is going to freak out because he loves to play Monopoly. They're now casting for it, where contestants have the chance to win $2 million. 12 players will compete on a life-size Monopoly town square and will use strategy, alliance, and deal-making to take home the prize. Contestants will also have the opportunity to earn money, buy properties, and negotiate deals in order to be the last one standing. Monopoly will premiere in the fall of 2027. Oh, that sounds really cool, and I can't believe they haven't done one yet. That's wild.
1: More Mario Lopez coming up.
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1: Air quality warning still in effect with Environment Canada for tonight and tomorrow. Cloudy tonight with smoke, a low of 17. Widespread smoke throughout the day tomorrow, a high 25. Mainly cloudy, chance of showers tomorrow evening. Risk of a thunderstorm, a low 15. And Friday, cloudy with a chance of showers and a high 24.
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0: 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And Frazier's going to tell us what's trending.
1: Ariana Grande stokes rekindled romance rumors with an ex after a lyric change during a show.
0: One thing about Ariana, she moves on quick.
1: Yep.
0: She doesn't wallow.
1: Taylor Swift and Travis Kelce have made their first public appearance since getting married, and it was at another wedding.
0: Yeah, that's ironic. They're in the mode right now.
1: You can see a video of her in the audience cheering like she does at award shows, actually.
0: Nice.
1: And how Hilary Duff really feels about being part of fans' childhoods.
0: I like me some Hilary Duff. Omar.com for all that.
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1: 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Love hearing from you. So please hit us up. Questions, comments, whatever you got. A few more songs. I'm going to dig into our mentions to see what's on your mind. That's coming up next.

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1: I'm Mario Lopez. 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Who's this one from for you?
2: This is from at Gruber Totes. Not sure if I'm hearing you right, but sometimes it sounds like you introduce yourself as Wario instead of Mario. Does your evil alter ego fill in sometimes?
1: Well, Gruber Totes, I don't believe I've caught myself introducing myself as Wario.
2: You might be saying it fast or something.
1: Maybe saying it fast, but my evil alter ego does fill in sometimes. So you're kind of right.
2: Question is, can you pick out those shows?
1: Yeah, right. It's not that evil.
3: Coming up. More Mario Lopez coming up.
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0: Yo, I'm Mario Lopez. Back to the music after some quick buzz. Daytime Emmy nominations are coming out. Kelly Clarkson getting some attention during her last season. She's nominated for Outstanding Daytime Talk Series and Outstanding Daytime Talk Series Host. Not too bad, considering many critics panned her during her first season. She's going to be concluding her seven-season run this fall. The Lopez family actually got to host her very last show that will be airing.
1: Wait, and she's not even there?
0: She's not even there. We're hosting it, which airs Tuesday, July 21st. So be sure to check that out. Speaking of daytime noms, my show Access Hollywood Access Daily got nominated. So hopefully we'll end on a high note and bring home some hardware.
1: I'm the only one doing the 80s clap.
0: That's right. That's right. I appreciate that.
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1: You're on Mario Lopez, quickly putting the spotlight on someone doing something positive in the world with our good deed Lopez. Who are we honoring this week, Frazier?
2: We're honoring a traveling sales rep who found himself in a bind at a Las Vegas convention. It's just another reminder that a simple thank you can go a long way. He had thrown away the packaging needed to ship his expensive equipment home. A FedEx employee went above and beyond, gathering cardboard, lumber, packing materials, just to make sure the shipment was protected. Afterwards, the guy sent a complimentary email to the company. Little did he know, the email would lead to the employee being selected for a company award, recognizing his exceptional service. The prize was an all-expenses-paid getaway for him and his wife. Awesome. Even better, the employee shared that the couple had never been able to take a honeymoon, so they got a honeymoon.
1: That's awesome. Wow, very, very cool. See, you just take a minute to say thank you. It can go such a long way, and people really do appreciate nice gestures. So this is a great story.
2: Manners matter.
1: Yep.
0: More Mario Lopez coming up.
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0: Hey, it's Mario Lopez on Thunder Bay's number one hit music station, Energy 103-104. 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
1: Mario Lopez here, getting close to the end of our radio fun. Just one last thing to get to, plus probably enough time to play a request or two before I get out of here. At All in Mario on X.
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1: On with Mario Lopez.
2: I'm Mario Courtney Lopez. Time for one last thing. And there's something you wanted to talk about, right, honey?
3: Yes, I actually need advice. And
2: I'm the perfect person to ask.
3: That's
2: Hit me.
3: True. Literally, I will. Every day, I am not kidding you, I get at least 10 notifications saying your order was dropped off. Please refer to this photo that your Dasher provided to see where it was left. And it's at the same number, First Choice Detox Treatment Center, which I looked it up. It's in like Woodland Hills or something. But I looked at my credit cards because to see if I was getting charged.
4: Yeah, for like these.
3: I'm not getting charged. But I am so sick of these notifications. I don't know how to stop
4: it. Is it coming from the same number?
3: No.
2: Oh. It's a number or an email?
3: It's a number, and they're different every time.
4: So you can't but it's always the same place?
3: Yes.
4: Yeah, it's a scam. So yeah. I would just...
3: You think it's a scam?
4: 100%.
2: Yes.
4: 100%. They're trying to get you to click something or whatever.
3: There's nothing to click.
4: Or whatever. Or call them to be like, oh, this isn't mine, and then they get you.
3: I responded once and said, this is not...
2: Block and delete. Block and delete.
4: Every time it happens, block and delete.
2: Yeah.
4: Yeah.
2: That's
4: block and delete. That's
3: so
4: all you got to do.
3: I don't think that DoorDash is really doing this.
2: No.
4: I don't think that they're delivering that much stuff to the same detox center, no, with your credit card. Especially if you're not being charged for it.
3: Someone is detoxing and they're hungry. That's all I know.
2: Okay.
4: All right.
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